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19: Slight chance for storms tonight. Otherwise, mainly cloudy skies expected. Lows level off around 64. Easterly winds 5 to 10 miles per hour. High temperatures reach up to 90 with fog in spots early tomorrow, sunshine mixed with clouds at times. Partly cloudy skies tomorrow night, storms likely, lows around 67. For the Weatherology Radio Network Weather Center, I'm meteorologist Alora Lockwood. Right now, it's 70 degrees.

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0: Olivia Rodrigo surprised her fans in Barcelona over the weekend. A brand new duet featuring Robert Smith of The Cure. 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

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Ellen Pompeo's next project coming up with the entertainment buzz. Here's Teddy Swims, Mr. Know-It-All.

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0: Well, she's stepping out of Grey's a little and into something way more complicated. It's Hayden, and it's time for The Buzz. Ellen Pompeo starring and executive producing a new Hulu dramedy called Chicks. It's two half-sisters dealing with a lot of family drama and a criminal legacy after their father dies. Sounds great. She's not leaving Grey's Anatomy. She'll still narrate, and she's a producer of season 23. That's The Buzz. 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
5: Mainly cloudy tonight with a slight chance for storms. Lows dip down to about 64. Winds out of the east, 5 to 10 miles per hour. Nighty tomorrow, a blend of clouds and sun. Storms likely tomorrow night. Lows around 67, partly cloudy skies. Chance of thunderstorms Wednesday and Thursday. Mid-80s Wednesday, low 70s by Thursday. For the Weatherology Radio Network Weather Center, I'm meteorologist Laura Lockwood. Currently 70.
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0: It's a pretty crowded space, but Gracie Abrams is definitely making a name for herself. Hey, I'm Hayden. 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

the National Weather Service in the Twin Cities has issued a severe thunderstorm warning for northwestern Todd County, northeastern Douglas County, until 9:45 p.m. At 8:54 p.m., a severe thunderstorm was located 8 miles southwest of Eagle Bend, or 16 miles northeast of Alexandria, moving northeast at 10 miles per hour. Expected hazards include half-dollar size hail. This is a radar-indicated threat. The following impacts are expected. Damage to vehicles is expected. Locations impacted include Rose City, Clotho, Eagle Bend, and Clarissa. Seek shelter inside a well-built structure and stay away from windows. The storm is capable of producing large hail. Torrential rainfall is also occurring with this storm and may lead to flash flooding. Do not drive your vehicle through flooded roadways. Repeating, a severe thunderstorm warning has been issued until 9:45 p.m. for the following counties in Minnesota, Douglas, and Todd.

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Do you have a Brit crush? I used to have one, Elizabeth Hurley, but she's dating Billy Ray Cyrus now, so that's a no-go. I'm moving on to Sienna Spyro. Here's Die on This Hill.

0: trying to come up with a new snappy slogan. How do you like Ready, Set, Radio? No? Okay, well, we're still working on it. In the meantime, have another hit.
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0: Ariana Grande is back on tour for the first time in years. Eternal Sunshine launched in Oakland, and it's fan favorites. It's jaw-dropping costume changes. She's been focusing on acting for a while, but she's back. She's still a powerhouse on stage. And your dad's favorite rock anthem just got a glow up. It's slapping Van Halen's Jump. Now, the 2026 FIFA World Cup anthem with J Balvin and his friend Steve Vai on guitar, Travis Barker on drums. The goal is a global stadium-ready track that celebrates unity and big moments, and I can't wait to hear it.
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14: Mainly cloudy tonight with a slight chance for storms. Lows dip down to about 64. Winds out of the east, 5 to 10 miles per hour. 90 tomorrow, a blend of clouds and sun. Storms likely tomorrow night, lows around 67, partly cloudy skies. Chance of thunderstorms Wednesday and Thursday. Mid-80s Wednesday, low 70s by Thursday. From the Weatherology Radio Network Weather Center, I'm meteorologist Laura Lockwood. Currently 70.
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How many people really plan on watching the World Cup? I asked, and I have the answer coming up. Here's Post Malone with Morgan Wallen. I had some help.

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0: entertainment buzz straight ahead. We're going to get down to the bottom of this Mario movie thing. And She-Ra is back. Hang on. Here we go with Lady Gaga and Doechii. It's Runway.
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0: Mario might be saving more than just Princess Peach. 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Super Mario Galaxy movie just crossed $1 billion worldwide. That's the first film of 2026 to hit that mark. Now one of fewer than 20 animated films ever to reach that milestone. Like Michael, Toy Story 5, those are also looking like billion-dollar winners this year. We'll see. I'm Hayden with The Buzz.
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17: Weather. Mainly cloudy tonight with a slight chance for storms. Lows dip down to about 64. Winds out of the east, 5 to 10 miles per hour. Nutty tomorrow, a blend of clouds and sun. Storms likely tomorrow night. Lows around 67, partly cloudy skies. Chance of thunderstorms Wednesday and Thursday. Mid-80s Wednesday, low 70s by Thursday. For the Weatherology Radio Network Weather Center, I'm meteorologist Laura Lockwood. Currently 70.
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1: 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Hopefully tomorrow's better. 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Maybe this will get me started.

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0: 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I also hear that you got to stay for the credits. They are introducing She-Ra, setting up a major sequel tease there.
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Olivia Rodrigo coming up with music news. 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

0: That's One Republic. It's Need Your Love. I'm Hayden, and it's a surprise that we kind of saw coming. There were a lot of Cure references in the first single, Drop Dead, right? And Olivia Rodrigo shocking fans with a surprise performance at Primavera Sound. She was in Barcelona and debuted a brand new duet featuring Robert Smith of The Cure. And it works. I mean, it really, really, really works.
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18: Mainly cloudy tonight with a slight chance for storms. Lows dip down to about 64. Winds out of the east, 5 to 10 miles per hour. Nighty tomorrow, a blend of clouds and sun. Storms likely tomorrow night. Lows around 67, partly cloudy skies. Chance of thunderstorms Wednesday and Thursday. Mid-80s Wednesday, low 70s by Thursday. For the Weatherology Radio Network Weather Center, I'm meteorologist Laura Lockwood. Currently 70.

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1: 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Some of us have a ways to go. 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

0: Olivia Dean needs a man to be happy. I guess it's age that really makes us the most happy. 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My hand is raised. The most gleeful group, decades older. Yep, in their 70s. Higher levels of life satisfaction, more positive emotions, fewer negative emotions compared to all other ages.
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What are we talking about today? It's Kendall, good looking playlist, and I'm wondering if you suffer from email apnea. Do you hold your breath when you're reading emails? You are not alone. What is the loneliest color, according to Sherwin-Williams? And Guy Fieri has been exposed. Is he really eating his food? We'll dive into all that and more. Tame Impala's on.

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0: Hey, whatever you're doing, keep doing it. And let's have some fun tonight. Let's talk about a new trend out there called practice dating. It involves going on dates with people you aren't normally attracted to. The idea is simple. Take the pressure off. Because dating someone who isn't your type can help lower expectations and make the experience feel more natural. A dating guru named Serena Kerrigan says that profiles and photos don't tell the whole story, and people can surprise you in person. So instead of treating every first date like it could lead to marriage, the goal is to use these casual meetups to build confidence, improve conversation skills, and get more comfortable meeting new people. It sounds perfect. Good plan.
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17: Slight chance for storms.
0: Overnight, otherwise mainly cloudy skies expected. Lows dip down to about 64. Winds out of the southeast, 5 to 10 miles per hour. Sunshine mixed with clouds at times. Tuesday, high temperatures reach up to 90. Thunderstorms likely. Tuesday night, lows dip down to about 67. Partly cloudy skies. For the Weatherology Radio Network Weather Center, I'm meteorologist Laura Lockwood. Right now, it's 70 degrees.

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0: Sherwin-Williams has just named its loneliest color. They're calling it that because it just sits on a shelf and is rarely purchased and used. Officially, the color is called Offbeat Green, and it looks like broccoli or asparagus soup. It even has a less appealing than what you're picturing. Sherwin-Williams describes it as, quote, a vivid citric lime green that reflects a growing desire for individuality. For what it's worth, they're trying to raise its profile by working with LeBron James Foundation, where they'll be using it, including on the front door. They're also using the loneliest color angle in a new campaign. Also, if you order Offbeat Green, you'll be entered into a sweepstakes for a chance to win a basketball signed by LeBron, limited edition apparel, and a $1,000 Sherwin-Williams gift card. So they're really leaning into this color.
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16: See weather.
2: slight chance for storms overnight. Otherwise, mainly cloudy skies expected. Lows dip down to about 64. Winds out of the southeast, 5 to 10 miles per hour. Sunshine mixed with clouds at times. Tuesday, high temperatures reach up to 90. Thunderstorms likely Tuesday night. Lows dip down to about 67. Partly cloudy skies. From the Weatherology Radio Network Weather Center, I'm meteorologist Laura Lockwood. Right now, it's 70 degrees.

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0: Don't Go Houdini. It's a fun playlist, and it continues next. Thanks for listening. I'm Kendall. I've got Somber and Brittany on the way.
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A streamer named Dr. Spaghetti is examining a bunch of Guy Fieri's videos and calling him out, saying he never swallows his food. We'll discuss coming up.

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0: All right, let's talk about Guy Fieri. Does he actually swallow his food? A streamer calling himself Dr. Spaghetti has been examining a bunch of his videos and figured out some of his tricks. The most obvious one is camera cuts. He puts some food in his mouth, chews it once or twice, and then the camera cuts away. Now, sometimes he eats something, but then he'll talk. In those cases, he kind of squirrels it away in his cheeks. Secondly, Guy's just moves in a few slowed down videos. It shows that sometimes there's not even food on chopsticks. Or he just takes a really small bite when it seems like he's going in for a big one. So lots of ways that Guy is fooling us. He wouldn't be the only foodie to fake it. But Dr. Spaghetti contrasted him with Gordon Ramsay by showing two clips where Gordon actually chews and swallows his food. What do you think? I'm disappointed.
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16: See weather. Lows around 64 overnight under mainly cloudy skies. Southeasterly winds 5 to 10 miles per hour. Tuesday, 90. Lows around 67 Tuesday night. Thunderstorms likely. Mid-80s Wednesday with a chance of thunderstorms. Turning much cooler Thursday with highs in the low 70s. Chance for storms continues. From the Weatherology Radio Network Weather Center, I'm meteorologist Laura Lockwood. Right now, it's 70 degrees.
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0: Hey there, it's Kendall. Let's talk about this new TikTok craze, putting pickles in your wine. 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Not like that. Fancy pickles. I'll tell you about it coming up.
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2: 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It appears by its own numbers, the U.S. government seems insolvent. 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

0: All right, let's talk about this TikTok trend of putting pickles in wine. Yep, last year it was jalapenos. This year, frozen pickles in their Sauvignon Blanc. Some are even adding a splash of brine from the jar. And it's not like a dill pickle spear. It's the fancy pickles. Get the small whole dill pickles, not the sweet kind. The more sour and salty, the better. You take a few out, you freeze them in a plastic bag. Then when you take them out, you slice them carefully into thick coin-shaped pieces with a serrated knife and toss them into the wine with optional brine and ice. It's supposed to be delicious. I think I'm going to pass.
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0: Partly cloudy skies. Overnight, lows around 66. Winds out of the southeast, 5 to 10 miles per hour. Partly cloudy skies. Tuesday, high of 89. Partly cloudy skies. Tuesday night, thunderstorms likely, 67. Mid-80s, Wednesday, with a chance for storms. Turning much cooler, Thursday, with highs in the low 70s and showers. For the Weatherology Radio Network Weather Center, I'm meteorologist Laura Lockwood. Currently, 70.
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It's Kendall. This is kind of a funny list. Everyone has a favorite musical act, movie, TV show that they've come to like less because it just became too popular. The phenomenon can happen in everyday life. Someone asked social media what was ruined because too many people discovered it. We will dive into that list coming up. Justin Timberlake's on.

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0: 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Alex Warren and Paul Russell, too.
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0: Partly cloudy skies, overnight lows around 66. Winds out of the southeast, 5 to 10 miles per hour. Partly cloudy skies, Tuesday, high of 89. Partly cloudy skies, Tuesday night, thunderstorms likely, 67. Mid-80s, Wednesday, with a chance for storms, turning much cooler, Thursday, with highs in the low 70s, and showers. For the Weatherology Radio Network Weather Center, I'm meteorologist Laura Lockwood, currently 70.
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1: 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It's brand new music from Madonna and Sabrina Carpenter. 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Bernie with you. 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Did you see the other day that Madonna showed up in Times Square with a pop-up concert? 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She performed for about 20 minutes, did some of her hits and some of the stuff from her new Confessions of a Dance Floor 2 album. So, yeah, very cool for Madonna to just kind of show up unexpected. 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
5: Sunshine mixed with clouds at times today, with daytime highs approaching 89. Winds out of the southeast, 10 to 15 miles per hour. Thunderstorms likely tonight. Lows dip down to about 67. Partly cloudy skies. Chance for storms tomorrow. Highs level off around 84. A blend of clouds and sun. I'm meteorologist Laura Lockwood with your weatherology forecast, brought to you by Egg Country. Currently, it's 69 degrees.

Think about it. Things that were cooler before everybody found out about them. They're arguing on Reddit. What used to be cool, what used to be fun before everybody found out about it on the way. Some of those things after OneRepublic. Here's Apologize on a Tuesday.

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0: Reddit having an argument right now over things that were ruined because too many people discovered it. Yeah, things that were better when you were the only person that knew about it and other people did not know about it. Some people saying food trucks because they became more expensive once people started to figure out food trucks. Farmers markets, Etsy used to be a place for homemade goods. Now it's now flooded with cheap mass-produced items. Airbnbs, it exploded and then destroyed the long-term rental market. Other people saying the internet was better before everybody knew about it. Was there a time when the internet was a boutique thing and nobody knew about it? Thrift stores, nature, geocaching. Some people saying that too many people disrespecting the intricacies of geocaching. Big giant Comic-Con type conventions that are now too mainstream. Storm chasing. All these people on Reddit saying that these are the things that were ruined because too many people discovered them. The hipsters of hobbies.
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0: It's Dasha right there called Austin. It's on. Hey there, it's Bernie with you. Thank you for stopping by. On a Tuesday, July, make that June the 9th, 2026.
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1: 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Thanks for waking up with me, JP, on the CND Granite Morning Show on Z99.3. It's going to be a fun one. Happy Tuesday. It's going to be warm again today, so get prepared for that. Might have some thunderstorms later on into the evening, so you can get ready for that. We got a really awesome and fun show ahead coming up here at 6:20. It's our morning chuckle. School's wrapping up for kids. Kids are moving out and getting ready for college, and it's going to get a little lot quieter for those empty nesters. So John Doe, he's got some suggestions and solutions for you. That's coming up at 6:20. Ad-free, 6 o'clock music block on the way. We got Aloe Black. We got Halsey. We got Kelly Clarkson. I'm glad you're here.

66 degrees already this morning. 89 is going to be the high. We got 6 mile an hour winds blowing from the southeast. You could expect 10 to 15 throughout our day. And yeah, the scattered thunderstorms likely late

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Yeah, there's a Megatronics summer camp starting today, 9 a.m. to 3 p.m. at Alexandria Technical and Community College, Jefferson Street. 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

0: That's Echo Smith on Z99.3. All right, school's wrapping up for kids. They're moving out, they're getting ready to move out, or they're getting ready to go to college, and suddenly the house, it gets a whole lot quieter. So if you're wondering what to do next, a very real, definitely not made up reporter, John Doe, he's got a solution for you.
1: Attention, empty nesters. 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
0: 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We've got Fun on the Way music news next with Nick Jonas. 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

0: That's Pitbull on Z99.3. Well, we've got some fun on the way. Music news is coming up at 6:50. We're going to hear from Niall Horan. He's got a fourth solo album out, and we'll talk more about that coming up here at 6:50. But right now, let's send it to the newsroom with Jackson. He's got our local and regional update. Here's Jackson in for Mark Anthony.
1: In the news, officials say lightning caused two fires in the Boundary Waters Canoe Area Wilderness. The Tiger and Loon fires started over the weekend in the Superior National Forest. The Loon is around 10 acres in size, while the Tiger fire is about one. Fire crews contained the Tiger fire by yesterday morning. There are currently four fires burning within the Superior National Forest. Minnesota food shelf visits are on pace to set another annual record. The Minnesota Star Tribune reports demand has dropped since the height of Operation Metro Surge, but remains higher than 2025. Hunger relief groups say immigrant families are still dealing with fear, job loss, and housing instability. They say federal food assistance cuts and high grocery prices are also adding pressure. Getting kids outside this summer not only has physical benefits, but mental health ones, too. According to U of M School of Kinesiology lecturer Katie Schuver, she says movement or exercise or regular physical activity has been shown to improve concentration, memory, and improve in-class behavior. And she says children and teens ages 6 to 17 should get at least 60 minutes of moderate to vigorous physical activity daily. And there is a look at some of the news. In the forecast today, no rain, but becoming mostly sunny, very warm, 89 degrees, cloudy, breezy, scattered, those raindrops falling. Yeah, late tonight, low 67, and then tomorrow mostly cloudy, maybe some more scattered showers and thunderstorms, 84 degrees for your Wednesday.
0: That's Jackson with our local and regional update right here on Z99.3. Nick Jonas, he talks about how he ended up wearing Glenn Powell's pants after they hung out together. That's coming up here at 6:50 in Music News. 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

0: That's Sabrina Carpenter here on today's Hit Music Z99.3. Thanks for being along with me, JP, on the C&D Granite Morning Show. We got music news next. We're going to hear about Niall Horan's fourth solo album. He's got that on the way here. It actually came out this last Friday, so you can check that out here on your streaming sites all over the place. We'll talk more about that coming up here at 6:50. Well, it's the Big Deals Online Show coming up tomorrow, so you can get ready to buy these awesome certificates, but you can go right now and save big on all kinds of places like Service Master, the Lakes Area, Hedin Jewelers, Shotzi's. 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

0: Jonas talks about a scary flight he had while flying with Glenn Powell.
1: We were in Vegas together with a group of friends, and on the way home, the plane basically took off. And then, I don't know the technical term for it, but there was an issue with the power unit, which is never a good thing.
2: Not obviously. After you take off.
1: And this is pre Top Gun Maverick, Glenn Powell. So he was in flight training, but he couldn't have landed the plane like he can now.
3: He was just regular guy.
1: He was just regular old Glenn Powell.
3: Right.
1: But yeah, it was a frightening experience.
0: He also talks about how he ended up wearing Glenn's pants.
1: When you go on appearances like this or other things.
3: Press tours.
1: Uh-huh. Some brands will lend you an outfit to wear from, you know, their latest collection. So you feel like you're, you know, feeling your best. And this brand lent me this outfit that I was really excited about for this performance on the show. And after it was done, I felt something in the pocket. And I pulled out what was in the pocket. It was an airplane ticket. For Glenn Powell.
0: Niall Horan's fourth solo album is here. The singer released Dinner Party on Friday, giving fans the follow-up of his 2023 record, The Show. Horan will take the album on the road for Dinner Party live on tour. It kicks off in England this September. Horan will begin his North American leg in March of 2027. That's music news here on Z99.3. Happy Tuesday. We are going to have a fun show ahead, but let's get back to the hits on today's hit music.
4: 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Z99, back in a few.
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6: Z-Weather. Mainly clear today with a high of 88. Winds out of the southeast, 10 to 15 miles per hour. Thunderstorms likely tonight. Lulls up a low around 67. Sunshine mixed with clouds at times tomorrow. Chance for storms. Daytime highs approaching 83. Turning cooler Thursday and Friday with highs in the low 70s. Slight chance for showers Thursday. For the Weatherology Radio Network Weather Center, I'm meteorologist Laura Lockwood. Currently 68.
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0: Good morning, JP, along with you on the CMB Granite Morning Show on Z99.3. We got a lot of fun coming up here at 720. It's crazy, wacky, no way, no good news. And this one is wild. This lady married a cartoon character. We're going to learn more about that coming up here at 7:50. Ad-free 7 o'clock nonstop music block in the way of that. But we've got our two average show sports show in the way at 7:50 as well. Hope you're having a wonderful start to your Tuesday. Let's send it to the newsroom. Got our local and regional update with Jackson in for Mark Anthony.
1: In the news, officials say lightning caused two fires in the Boundary Waters Canoe Area Wilderness. The Tiger and Loon fires started over the weekend in the Superior National Forest. The Loon is around 10 acres in size, while the Tiger fire is about one. Fire crews contained the Tiger fire by yesterday morning. There are currently four fires burning within the Superior National Forest. Minnesota food shelf visits are on pace to set another annual record. The Minnesota Star Tribune reports demand has dropped since the height of Operation Metro Surge, but remains higher than 2025. Hunger relief groups say immigrant families are still dealing with fear, job loss, and housing instability. They say federal food assistance cuts and high grocery prices are also adding pressure. Getting kids outside this summer not only has physical benefits, but mental health ones, too. According to U of M School of Kinesiology lecturer Katie Schuver, she says movement or exercise or regular physical activity has been shown to improve concentration, memory, and improve in-class behavior. And she says children and teens ages 6 to 17 should get at least 60 minutes of moderate to vigorous physical activity daily. And there is a look at some of the news. In the forecast today, no rain, but becoming mostly sunny, very warm, 89 degrees, cloudy, breezy, scattered, those raindrops falling. Yeah, late tonight, low 67, and then tomorrow mostly cloudy, maybe some more scattered showers and thunderstorms, 84 degrees for your Wednesday.
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We got crazy, wacky, no way, no good news coming up next. We're going to talk a little bit about this woman in France officially marrying her favorite cartoon character. But first, role model.

0: A woman in France has officially married her favorite cartoon character. 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
0: She even moved to Tokyo, bought thousands of dollars worth of merchandise, and has a real-life-sized cutout at home, which I guess makes anniversaries a little simpler. The ceremony itself wasn't legally binding, but she says life is better when you're open about what you love. Crazy, wacky, no way, no good news. Relationships are complicated, but at least this one never argues. We got a fun show ahead coming up here at 8:20. It is Talk to Me Tuesday, and that means you talk to me, because it's Tuesday.
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19: We'll see sunny skies here for today with a high into the upper 80s. Tonight, a chance for some showers and thunderstorms with increasing clouds, a low near 67. Wednesday, a chance for showers and thunderstorms, mainly late. Partial sunshine develops, high of 83. And Thursday, another slight chance for rain and storms, high around 73 degrees. From the Weatherology Radio Network Weather Center, I'm meteorologist Jennifer Wojcicki. Currently, it's 70.
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0: 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We got your 2F Show Sports Show next. We're going to talk a little bit about college baseball. I know something we don't talk about a whole lot, but there's local ties connected to this. 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
4: We'll see sunny skies here for today with a high into the upper 80s. Tonight, a chance for some showers and thunderstorms with increasing clouds, a low near 67. Wednesday, a chance for showers and thunderstorms, mainly late. Partial sunshine develops, high of 83. And Thursday, another slight chance for rain and storms, high around 73 degrees. From the Weatherology Radio Network Weather Center, I'm meteorologist Jennifer Wojcicki. Currently, it's 70.
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6: 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I'm overzealous.

0: The Wanted on Z 99.3. Happy Tuesday. Hope it's off to a fantastic start for you. It's going to be a lot warmer here today. I know it was hot yesterday after the rain went away. Holy humidity. But it's going to be about 89 here today. So 90 could hit today with potential, but we might have some thunderstorms later on into the evening. So stay aware of that. To have a show, sports show is next. But big savings, they're right now. You can click on the big deals section at voiceofalexandria.com. 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Deals move fast. Check out today's deal of the day before it's gone.
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0: That's Maroon 5 here on Z99.3. Well, it's time to talk some sports. We're going to talk NBA, we're going to talk NHL, and then a little College World Series local ties. We'll talk more about that coming up. It's time for our Two Average Joe Sports Show. 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
3: And it is spectacular. Oh, as was wow. That swing. Santa Maria! You can do it!
0: Wings. Good morning, D-Mac. It is Tuesday, and it is sunny outside, much different than yesterday's morning.
4: Yeah, it is. Hopefully we'll have sunshine throughout much of the day, then maybe a little rumblings later on tonight. I think we get a little bit of a switch up in the weather pattern as we get toward the weekend here.
0: No kidding. It's going to be hot here today, so I think that those thunderstorms are probably going to roll in as soon as, you know, the temperature changes a little bit this evening. D-Mac, the Knicks' long winning streak ends at home yesterday. The Spurs did get into the win column, so no sweeps will be happening in either finals in the NHL or in the NBA. 115-111 final there.
4: Yeah, the Spurs really did a nice job. They started executing quite efficiently on offense in the second half, as the Knicks did lead by 7 at the break last night. And then San Antonio played a strong third quarter to get the lead, and then, you know, a little bit back and forth. But, yeah, we know we'll have at least a Game 5 in San Antonio now.
0: Someone looking at from afar in here in the NBA, not an expert in basketball by any means, but it seems like this next game is going to be the biggest game of the series because, in my opinion, the way these teams have been rolling, seems like if San Antonio gets back into it and ties the series, it's anybody's series. But it seems like if the Knicks do win, I think that it's their series to win then.
4: It could be. I mean, the home team has not won a game in this series so far, which is really strange because during the regular season, the Spurs only lost 8 games at home all year, and now they've lost 4 at home in the playoffs. So, the circus with the presidency, that's not going to be in effect tomorrow night. You'll have your usual game night festivities around MSG, whereas you had a whole perimeter that was blocked off around the arena yesterday.
0: The focus shifts to Game 4 Wednesday night in Madison Square Garden, and here is Victor Wembanyama, Spurs center. He says the crowds have been a factor in the series, which is funny because the home field advantage has not worked.
5: At home, it really feels like playing 6 against 5. In here, it feels like playing 5 against 6. But I agree with Luke. It really shows what teams are made of.
0: Well, D-Mac, the Hurricanes, they've got a big call to make heading into the big game four of the Stanley Cup Final. Carolina does trail the series. They are considering switching goaltenders, which is peculiar because Frederik Andersen has been incredible in the playoffs, but not great in the final. And they're going to go with Brandon Bussy. So it seems like the Carolina just trying to get a little bit of a jump, even though they haven't played terrible in the series.
4: Yeah, they overcame a 4-goal deficit the other night out in Vegas, and I'd be a little more concerned about Carolina's ability to finish off shots because they haven't. It seems like, I think the third game of the series was the highest scoring of the series so far. And unless the goaltender can collect a few points with assists, I think scoring's the bigger problem for the Canes right now.
0: Yeah, it seems like that. I think they're just getting for that boost, but we'll see. I mean, Bussy has been pretty good all season long, too. He's been a very good backup with Frederik Andersen, so we'll see what happens. Looking for the Wild, they tried to make a change. That did not go over well. So hopefully for Carolina's sake, it works a little better than that. Now, D-Mac, we don't talk a lot of college baseball. I don't know if we've ever talked any college baseball in our Two Average Joe Sports Show. But the College World Series, they're ready to go in Omaha. The field is set. You got opening games beginning Friday in a double elimination format. It's the final stage of the college baseball season with the national title on the line. Kansas was eliminated, and I bring this up because it kind of had some local-ish ties to Kansas. Josh Dykoff, who is a Wadena, Minnesota native, he finished off a really good freshman season for Kansas. He had 16 home runs, 56 RBI, and a 290 average. The first baseman there for Kansas. So congratulations to his great season. Not sure. He might be on his way to the Rocks because I know that's where he played last year. And I know college players, they go to that more that teams after college.
4: Yeah, they can. I think some, will play summer ball in leagues like the Northwoods League, which is what St. Cloud and Wilmer and some of the other teams in the upper Midwest belong to.
0: Well, congratulations to him. His brother, Josh Dykoff, Jake Dykoff, he's my age, grew up with him in Wadena. He actually signed with the Orioles system, so he'll be playing for the Baltimore Orioles farm systems here. So congratulations to him. It's a baseball family. Both guys and girls love baseball because they've got a couple of softball stars as well. So congratulations to the Dykoffs.
4: Yeah, and being with the Kansas Jayhawks program, they arguably had one of their best seasons ever this year, and I'm sure they weren't happy with the way the Super Regionals went. I think Oklahoma clobbered Kansas a couple of times. I think those games were in Lawrence, actually. So, Oklahoma usually a pretty strong baseball power. Kansas not quite as much, but maybe they'll become more prominent in the years ahead.
0: Yeah, it's a fun series to follow. I just have never gotten into it. Maybe I will get a little more this season. D-Mac, appreciate you stopping on in this morning. We'll talk again on Hump Day, but we got your Cardinal Sports Report still going here all week long, so I look forward to that at 8:20. What do we got for a sneak peek?
4: We'll probably talk a little bit about the state golf championships, which begin today, and Alexandria is prominently featured in both the boys division and the girls division as well.
0: Awesome. I look forward to that. I appreciate it, D-Mac. There's our sports director, D-Mac Dave McClurg, running on in. We've got our Two Average Joe Sports Show here today. Coming up here at 8:20, it is Talk to Me Tuesday. I want to know a guilty pleasure song that you work out to. D-Mac, do you have any guilty pleasure songs?
4: I probably have some, but don't translate them to working out. It's just the songs to sing along with as I'm motoring by myself in the automobile.
0: Nothing wrong with that. I'm always on the opinion we don't need guilty pleasure. Everybody has their own taste in music, and we all love music. Music is a beautiful language. Isn't that right?
4: It is. As Norah Jones has said on more than one occasion, music is magic.
0: I love it. All right, that's D-Mac. He's our Cardinal Sports Director, or our Sports Director here at Leighton Media Alexandria. We've got that coming up here at 8:20. So tell me your guilty pleasure workout playlist. That's coming up at 8:20.
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6: We'll see sunny skies here for today with a high into the upper 80s. Tonight, a chance for some showers and thunderstorms with increasing clouds, a low near 67. Wednesday, a chance for showers and thunderstorms, mainly late. Partial sunshine develops, high of 83. And Thursday, another slight chance for rain and storms, high around 73 degrees. From the Weatherology Radio Network Weather Center, I'm meteorologist Jennifer Wojcicki. Currently, it's 72.
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0: JP along with you on the CND Granite Morning Show on Z99.3. Coming up here at 8:20, we're going to be chatting with you. I want to know your most embarrassing workout playlist. Maybe there's a song on there that it gets you pumped up, but you don't want anybody else to hear. Guilty pleasure workout song. We're going to talk about that coming up here at 8:20. We've all got one. I'll tell you mine coming up. Ad-free 8 o'clock music block in the way of that, but right now, news.
1: In the news, officials say lightning caused two fires in the Boundary Waters Canoe Area Wilderness. The Tiger and Loon fires started over the weekend in the Superior National Forest. The Loon is around 10 acres in size, while the Tiger fire is about one. Fire crews contained the Tiger fire by yesterday morning. There are currently four fires burning within the Superior National Forest. Minnesota food shelf visits are on pace to set another annual record. The Minnesota Star Tribune reports demand has dropped since the height of Operation Metro Surge, but remains higher than 2025. Hunger relief groups say immigrant families are still dealing with fear, job loss, and housing instability. They say federal food assistance cuts and high grocery prices are also adding pressure. Getting kids outside this summer not only has physical benefits, but mental health ones, too, according to U of M School of Kinesiology lecturer Katie Schuver. She says movement or exercise or regular physical activity has been shown to improve concentration, memory, and improve in-class behavior. And she says children and teens ages 6 to 17 should get at least 60 minutes of moderate to vigorous physical activity daily. And there is a look at some of the news. In the forecast today, no rain, but becoming mostly sunny, very warm, 89 degrees, cloudy, breezy, scattered, those raindrops falling. Yeah, late tonight, low 67, and then tomorrow mostly cloudy, maybe some more scattered showers and thunderstorms, 84 degrees for your Wednesday.
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5: See weather. We'll see sunny skies here for today with a high into the upper 80s. Tonight, a chance for some showers and thunderstorms with increasing clouds, a low near 67. Wednesday, a chance for showers and thunderstorms, mainly late. Partial sunshine develops, high of 83. And Thursday, another slight chance for rain and storms, high around 73 degrees. From the Weatherology Radio Network Weather Center, I'm meteorologist Jennifer Wojcicki. Currently, it's 72.
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Badges and Bobbers takes place Tuesday from 4 to 6:30 at Big Ole Park and Lake Agnes in Alexandria. It's a fishing event for kids and gear giveaways, free bait, and pontoon rides. 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You can check that all out on our community calendar page at voiceofalexandria.com.

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Triple Espresso is going on tonight, 7:30 to 9:30 at Theater Lahamadu on County Road 120, just outside of Alexandria. It's a comedy stage. It's a show about three guys trying to make it in the show business. Tickets around $44 if you're planning to go.

0: All right, let's talk workout music for a second, because apparently people are out there lifting weights to everything from 3 Days Grace and AC/DC all the way to Harry Styles and Imagine Dragons. Like, 1 minute you're going full rock mode, and then the next you're accidentally doing squats to something you'd never admit it loud. So here's what I want to talk about. It's Talk to Me Tuesday, and I want to know, what is the one song you worked out to that you would be slightly embarrassed if anyone caught you? Like, the one that someone, somewhere, somehow gets you going every time, but you're also hoping nobody looks at your playlist or hears it through your earbuds. Call or text me right now, 320-762-3670, if you're brave enough. You might have to sing it a little bit, too. Good morning. What's that song?
1: Alice in Chains, Man in the Box. Oh, my God. It is so crazy. And then I like Pussycat Dolls. Don't you wish that you were, like, hot like me? Yeah. It's the first one on their CD, actually.
0: Hey, I'm not here to judge. That's not a bad playlist right there. Good morning. What's one that you need to hear when you're working out?
2: Honestly, I grew up, you could say my family's extremely Southern.
0: Okay.
2: So, bluegrass. I was super embarrassed when my parents would drop me off to school, like, blaring the bluegrass and the banjo. But I definitely get down on it now in my workout playlist, but I'll never tell my parents that. The banjo is just a crazy instrument in general, but it just activates your hillbilly bone, is what we always said growing up. And that's what it does when you're exercising as well.
0: I don't think that's crazy. I listen to some bluegrass. I love music. I love country music, too. So I listen to some of this as well. Maybe not, you know, the deep, deep, deep bluegrass hits from, you know, the 50s, 60s. Maybe a little bit, but I don't think that's too embarrassing. So, hey, those aren't too embarrassing of ones. What's one that you got? Maybe, you know, I'll put on some Justin Bieber. I don't know if that's embarrassing, but, you know, maybe somebody would think that was. I don't think any music's embarrassing. If you like it, you like it. If it gets it going, it gets it going. If you're working out, that's the most important thing. So don't be ashamed of what you listen to.
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13: 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The state baseball tournament will start Thursday at various locations around the Twin Cities and the St. Cloud area. 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
24: We'll see sunny skies here for today with a high into the upper 80s. Tonight, a chance for some showers and thunderstorms with increasing clouds, a low near 67. Wednesday, a chance for showers and thunderstorms, mainly late. Partial sunshine develops, high of 83. And Thursday, another slight chance for rain and storms, high around 73 degrees. From the Weatherology Radio Network Weather Center, I'm meteorologist Jennifer Wojcicki. Currently, it's 72.
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0: That's Fonzie, that's Lewis and Daddy Yankee, and that's JB, Justin Bieber on Z99.3. Coming up here at 8:50, it is our entertainment audio. We're going to hear a little bit from a couple of movie stars. Yeah, the Wayans brothers, they got their new movie, a scary movie, out, so we're going to hear from them. Also, Johnny Knoxville talks about being a horrible basketball player. That's coming up here at 8:50. If you've got a birthday coming up, yours, your kids, your coworkers, happy birthday, Kenzie. 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
6: We'll see sunny skies here for today with a high into the upper 80s. Tonight, a chance for some showers and thunderstorms with increasing clouds, a low near 67. Wednesday, a chance for showers and thunderstorms, mainly late. Partial sunshine develops, high of 83. And Thursday, another slight chance for rain and storms, high around 73 degrees. From the Weatherology Radio Network Weather Center, I'm meteorologist Jennifer Wojcicki. Currently, it's 72.
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0: We got entertainment audio next. Going to hear from Kevin Hart. He explains a little bit of the jokes and, you know, finds it a little ridiculous that we can't laugh at jokes anymore from his roast. So that's coming up here at 8:50, helping us get there. 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

0: Good morning. Thanks for waking up with me, JP, on the CND Granite Morning Show on Z99.3. That time in the morning, we hear from celebrities, movie stars, all the famous people around the world. We're going to hear from Johnny Knoxville, Marlon and Sean Wayans, and Kevin Hart. That's all coming up.
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0: Johnny Knoxville says he was a horrible basketball player when he was a child.
2: You can see what an athletic young body I have. In that terminate that I have.
3: How old were you in this picture?
2: I was 8 years old, and we were absolutely terrible, and I was probably the worst on the team.
3: Yeah. Were you really the worst player on the team?
2: I was a decent rebounder, but I had no touch.
0: He also talks about how his mother would take him to with her to the hair salon so they could get matching perms.
2: My mom would take me to get permanents with her to get matching perms.
3: Now, which one is your mom?
2: I do look like her.
3: There is a, yes.
2: Yeah, and it just always caused trouble at school because, you know, someone would say something and here we go.
3: And here we go, yeah.
0: Here's Marlon and Shane Wayans talking about how they did in school.
4: Sean would bring home bad grades, right? He would bring home like a 65, but he would get an S in behavior. I'd bring home 90s in every class.
5: But you had a U in behavior.
4: And I would have a U in behavior.
5: And you get beat.
4: And my dad would beat me and let Sean go outside and play.
5: He didn't care if I was a good student. He knew I was a good kid.
4: He didn't care about you being dumb.
5: He didn't care.
4: All he cared was your behavior.
5: You're right. He didn't. But did you behave? Daddy, I got a 55. That's okay. But your behavior is good, son.
0: And Kevin Hart, he talks about the fallout from his roast and how people are upset about the risque jokes that at Kevin's roast.
6: The roast isn't a new format of comedy.
7: At all.
6: The roast and roasting is a specific format that has existed for years.
7: Forever.
6: Right? Roasts are meant to be brutal. It is a style of comedy. It is hard-hitting jokes that also have shock factor potential. Some jokes weren't in the best taste. It was some that I wouldn't tell. Mm-hmm. Not my style, not what I would do. But some people are looking for that.
7: Right.
6: They're looking for that.
0: Crazy. Just laugh. There's your entertainment audio here on Z99.3. We've got some fun on the way coming up here at 9:05. It's Chart Toppers in Time. We're going back to 2020 to see what song was on top of the charts then.
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20: See weather.
7: mostly sunny skies here for today with a high into the upper 80s. Tonight, a chance for some showers and thunderstorms with increasing clouds, a low near 67. Wednesday, a chance for showers and thunderstorms, mainly late. Partial sunshine develops, high of 83. And Thursday, another slight chance for rain and storms, high around 73 degrees. From the Weatherology Radio Network Weather Center, I'm meteorologist Jennifer Wojcicki. Currently, it's 73.
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0: 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Chart Toppers in Time coming up here at 9:05. We're going to go back not too far, just about 6 years ago, which is crazy to think that it's been 6 years, but 2020, you know, crazy times then. This song hit number one on the Billboard Hot 100 list at the time, and it's a song we don't hear all that often anymore, so we're going to listen to it coming up here at 9:05, going back to 2020. That's on the way, but let's send it to the newsroom with our local and regional update with Jackson filling in for Mark Anthony.
1: In the news, officials say lightning caused two fires in the Boundary Waters Canoe Area Wilderness. The Tiger and Loon fires started over the weekend in the Superior National Forest. The Loon is around 10 acres in size, while the Tiger fire is about one. Fire crews contained the Tiger fire by yesterday morning. There are currently four fires burning within the Superior National Forest. Minnesota food shelf visits are on pace to set another annual record. The Minnesota Star Tribune reports demand has dropped since the height of Operation Metro Surge, but remains higher than 2025. Hunger relief groups say immigrant families are still dealing with fear, job loss, and housing instability. They say federal food assistance cuts and high grocery prices are also adding pressure. Getting kids outside this summer not only has physical benefits, but mental health ones, too. According to U of M School of Kinesiology lecturer Katie Schuver, she says movement or exercise or regular physical activity has been shown to improve concentration, memory, and improve in-class behavior. And she says children and teens ages 6 to 17 should get at least 60 minutes of moderate to vigorous physical activity daily. And there is a look at some of the news. In the forecast today, no rain, but becoming mostly sunny, very warm, 89 degrees, cloudy, breezy, scattered, those raindrops falling. Yeah, late tonight, low 67, and then tomorrow mostly cloudy, maybe some more scattered showers and thunderstorms, 84 degrees for your Wednesday.
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0: Let's go back to 2020. This song came together quickly. Two major artists teaming up during a time when pop music was leaning hard into nostalgia and dance sounds. It was built around a driving house beat. It pulls from classic club music, but gives a modern polish as well. It's energetic, emotional, and made for turning the volume up, even if you were listening at home. Lady Gaga and Ariana Grande handled the vocals, trading off lines with power and control, each bringing their own styles while staying locked into the groove. Once it dropped, it connected right away. The song debuted at number one on the Billboard Hot 100 list, and it became a major hit and one of the standout collaborations of the year. Here it is, Rain On Me, another chart topper on Chart Toppers 3 times.

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1: What? I don't understand.
2: We got music news coming up here at 9:20. We're going to hear a little bit from a couple of our favorite artists, including Niall Horan. He's going to talk about his fourth solo album, and it is live.

0: Jonas talks about a scary flight he had while flying with Glenn Powell.
1: We were in Vegas together with a group of friends, and on the way home, the plane basically took off. And then, I don't know the technical term for it, but there was an issue with the power unit, which is never a good thing.
2: Not obviously. After you take off.
1: And this is pre Top Gun Maverick, Glenn Powell. So he was in flight training, but he couldn't have landed the plane like he can now.
3: He was just regular guy.
1: He was just regular old Glenn Powell.
3: Right.
1: But yeah, it was a frightening experience.
0: He also talks about how he ended up wearing Glenn's pants.
1: When you go on appearances like this or other things.
3: Press tours.
1: Uh-huh. Some brands will lend you an outfit to wear from, you know, their latest collection. So you feel like you're, you know, feeling your best. And this brand lent me this outfit that I was really excited about for this performance on the show. And after it was done, I felt something in the pocket. And I pulled out what was in the pocket. It was an airplane ticket. For Glenn Powell.
0: Niall Horan's fourth solo album is here. The singer released Dinner Party on Friday, giving fans the follow-up of his 2023 record, The Show. Horan will take the album on the road for Dinner Party live on tour. It kicks off in England this September. Horan will begin his North American leg in March of 2027. That's music news here on Z99.3. Happy Tuesday. We are going to have a fun show ahead, but let's get back to the hits on today's hit music.
4: 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More music is coming up.
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13: We'll see sunny skies here for today with a high into the upper 80s. Tonight, a chance for some showers and thunderstorms with increasing clouds, a low near 67. Wednesday, a chance for showers and thunderstorms, mainly late. Partial sunshine develops, high of 83. And Thursday, another slight chance for rain and storms, high around 73 degrees. From the Weatherology Radio Network Weather Center, I'm meteorologist Jennifer Wojcicki. Currently, it's 73.
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November preschool story time going on tomorrow morning, 10:30 to 11 at Douglas County Library on Fillmore Street in Alec. It's for kids ages 3 to 5. Books, songs, puppets, rhymes, and you don't need to sign up ahead of time. Just show up and join in.

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3: Did you even hear the music I just played for you?

We've got an incredibly special interview coming up here at 9:40. We're going to hear from Jackson Jerome. He has experienced very hard stuff this last year. A former hockey player, was playing in Canada, got a spinal injury, going headfirst into the boards. We're going to hear from him and his story coming up next. Don't know where-

0: Well, we've all heard stories about overcoming odds, but this one, it hits really close to home. Alexandria's own Jackson Drum, he went from a life-changing hockey injury to walking at graduation just over a year later. Jackson and his sister are with us now, but Jackson, let me just start with this. How are you, and congratulations on graduating.
1: Thank you. I'm doing pretty good. Just getting ready, working hard every single day.
0: It's very apparent. Let's go back to that day. So what do you remember from that game?
1: Okay, so I remember scoring a goal.
0: There you go.
1: I was very, very electric in the rink. I brought us up to 2-3. It was a pretty nice goal. And then my very next shift, some kid kind of like hit me. He dumped the puck into the, like, I guess our zone. And then he kind of like hit me. And then I caught an edge, and then I fell headfirst into the boards.
0: And then everything kind of changed from there. Obviously, you had doctors, you know, tell you that you might not walk again. You might not be able to breathe on your own again. But, I mean, look at you now. I mean, what was it like in that moment being told that, or what do you remember from that time?
1: Yeah, so what I remember was I couldn't even talk or, like, move anything. And I remember the doctors that came in, and they were like, yeah, you're paralyzed. You're not going to be able to do anything. And I just told him that I wasn't going to be paralyzed.
0: That's awesome.
1: I had three doctors come in and tell me that.
0: I'm sure. You know, what did they react, or you know, did they kind of keep that confidence with you? Or
1: They looked at me like I was crazy.
0: Okay. Well, look at you now. Yeah. What do doctors say when they see your progress now?
1: They are very impressed, especially at like how hard I work. They're definitely like really proud of me. Even the doctors in Vancouver, they're, you know, I guess it's something good to be proved that they were wrong on.
0: Awesome. Being abroad, how difficult was that for you or for your family when this all went down?
1: Yeah, so my family, they were watching it on TV when it happened. And they were like, oh, maybe he just blew his shoulder out, or like, and then I just did not get up, and I was not moving. So they were watching on TV, and they were like, what the heck is going on? And they got a call from my coach. And he was like, yeah, something bad really happened. And then in about 2 days, they were in the hospital with me.
0: Wow. Through this process, what was your mindset? Was it always just as confident as you were, like right when you got into the hospital, you know, going through the rehab and going through the appointments? And was it just always that positive?
1: It wasn't really positive from the doctors. My parents still had hope in me, and I had hope in myself, and definitely my faith definitely helped that a lot.
0: Awesome.
1: So that's definitely what got me through it.
0: So your faith with your family, that's something that, you know, has really helped you push through, knowing that, you know, there's something above helping us through it all.
1: Yeah, that's definitely, my parents kept praying, I kept praying, and then we had a lot of support from everybody else.
0: Awesome.
1: So that helped.
0: Day-to-day grind, what does that look like for you?
1: So I go to therapy every like two times a week about, and I work on OT, which is occupational therapy, and I work on physical therapy.
0: Okay.
1: So OT is just basically learning how to like get your hands strong enough so that way you can go back to normal life.
0: Awesome. Well, now take me back to this last couple of months. Obviously, you're finishing up high school. You're back here in Alexandria, and you were able to walk. What was that moment like for you?
1: I was a little nervous.
0: Yeah.
1: I was still worried about falling.
0: Yeah. It was such an awesome video to watch. What were your classmates doing, and what did they say to you?
1: It was ecstatic in there. Awesome. It was really loud.
0: Awesome. How has the community kind of backed you through this whole process?
1: You know, like they just had their hopes and prayers for me.
0: Yeah.
1: And they always were supporting me from the start.
0: All right, Jackson, what's the future got for you?
1: My future is to go to Liberty University in Virginia.
0: Okay.
1: That's where I want to go to college. But it's mostly to focus on therapy for the next year and see where I'll be at.
0: Awesome. Jackson, I appreciate you joining me. Inspiration to a whole lot of people, and it's awesome to watch your story and your recovery. And I really look forward to watching you, what you're going to become here in the hockey world, but just in the world in general. Really someone to look up to. So, Jackson, I appreciate it.
1: Thank you for letting me in here today.
0: Absolutely.
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0: That's T-Swift here on Z99.3. She's got a wedding coming up. That's going to be it for me today. Thanks for chilling out with me on the C&D Granted Morning Show all morning long. Tomorrow it's hump day, halfway to the weekend already. We're going to hear from Bruno Mars. He talks about being a student of music. That's tomorrow when you wake up with me. Keep rocking that smile. It's your best look. Stay awesome. Go out there and make somebody's day a little brighter. Coming up next, we got Focus on the Family Commentary with Jim Daly. Right now, it's time for some comedy. Jim Gaffigan, he's talking about his old beer collection. That's coming up here on Z99.3. Have a great rest of your Tuesday. We'll talk tomorrow. Bye.
1: Oh, and in case I don't see you, good afternoon, good evening, and good night.
2: Yeah.
3: I didn't grow up dirt poor or anything, but when I was 9 years old, I did collect beer cans. That's what I did for fun when I was nine. You know, 9-year-olds today will play on an iPad for hours. I did that, but with garbage. And I would find these beer cans walking home from school, which tells you how nice the town was. And I didn't bring them to a recycling center. I put them on a shelf in my bedroom like trophies. And I had parents, too. I don't know what they were thinking. Oh, good, he's bringing strangers empties in the house. He'll be fine. I forgot about that beer can collection. I was thinking, if I had it today, do you know what it would be worth? Nothing. Because it was garbage collected by a child.
4: Freedom is a gift, but it's not self-sustaining. Its survival depends on you and me protecting it. That's as true today as it was on April 19th, 1775, when British troops advanced on Lexington, Massachusetts, to quell an uprising against the King of England. America wasn't even a nation yet. There was no military, no federal government, no one to stand against tyranny, or so the British thought. That day, average citizens rose up and stood their ground. Farmers, blacksmiths, and teachers all defended liberty as one, believing that they and future generations, including you and me, had a right to live free. Fortunately, Americans have been serving the cause of freedom for 250 years. Somewhere in the world today, a soldier, a sailor, an airman or a marine is stepping into harm's way to confront evil. But what about the rest of us? Are we doing our part as citizens to protect our republic? Are we participating in our democracy, defending our Constitution, and upholding bedrock values that keep freedom alive? Liberty is not everybody else's job. We each share a common responsibility. A single drop of water has little power on its own, but millions of drops, unified as one, can carve through stone. For freedom to thrive, it's up to you and me. For Focus on the Family, I'm Jim Daly.
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8: We'll see sunny skies here for today with a high into the upper 80s. Tonight, a chance for some showers and thunderstorms with increasing clouds, a low near 67. Wednesday, a chance for showers and thunderstorms, mainly late. Partial sunshine develops, high of 83. And Thursday, another slight chance for rain and storms, high around 73 degrees. From the Weatherology Radio Network Weather Center, I'm meteorologist Jennifer Wojcicki. Currently, it's 75.
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1: Benson Boone, Beautiful Things. Harry Styles recently wrapped up his run of shows on the Together Together tour in Amsterdam, but what song did he forget the words to on stage? We'll talk about it coming up. Here's American Girls.

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ain't a masterpiece. 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

0: Alex Warren, Ordinary. A video of Harry Styles has gone viral of him forgetting the lyrics to one of his songs on stage in Amsterdam. The song was Cherry. He began the song but then couldn't remember the lyrics, so he turned to his band and said, "What are the words?" They weren't very helpful, so he turned back to the crowd and asked the crowd, "What's the first verse?" Now, the crowd, more than willing to help him out, all were giving him the first verse, but saying it at different times, making it impossible for him to understand what the words actually were. So he walked to the front of the stage and asked one specific fan to tell him the lyrics, then walked back to the microphone and, before starting the song again, smiled, laughed, and said, "Sorry about that." 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
1: Sunny skies here this afternoon. We'll see high into the upper 80s. Tonight, a chance for some showers and thunderstorms with increasing clouds, a low near 67. Wednesday, a chance for showers and thunderstorms, mainly late. Partial sunshine develops, high of 83. And Thursday, another slight chance for rain and storms, high around 73 degrees. From the Weatherology Radio Network Weather Center, I'm meteorologist Jennifer Wojcicki. Currently, it's 77.

What's one of the things men lie about on their dating profiles on the dating websites? According to OkCupid, if they are under 6 feet tall, men almost uniformly lie about their height, estimating up by about 2 inches. Here's Teddy Swims, Bad Dreams.

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24: Sunny skies here this afternoon. We'll see high into the upper 80s. Tonight, a chance for some showers and thunderstorms with increasing clouds, a low near 67. Wednesday, a chance for showers and thunderstorms, mainly late. Partial sunshine develops, high of 83. And Thursday, another slight chance for rain and storms, high around 73 degrees. From the Weatherology Radio Network Weather Center, I'm meteorologist Jennifer Wojcicki. Currently, it's 79.
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0: Kelly Clarkson, since you've been gone, we now know one of the reasons Ed Sheeran decided to do that pop-up show in Ipswich, England recently. I'll tell you more coming up. Here's Lady Gaga and Doechii with Runway.
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0: Alex Warren, Fever Dream. On Friday, Ed Sheeran did a surprise impromptu performance on the waterfront in Ipswich, England, performing six songs, including Thinking Out Loud, The A-Team, Photograph, and Shape of You. We now know why he did that. It was to soft launch his collaboration with Orange Amplifiers. 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It's small, portable, and ideal for busking and small acoustic performances. There's a second input for a microphone as well. And following his show, he actually gave the amp he was using to a young fan who expressed his desire to become a musician.
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25: Sunny skies here this afternoon. We'll see high into the upper 80s. Tonight, a chance for some showers and thunderstorms with increasing clouds, a low near 67. Wednesday, a chance for showers and thunderstorms, mainly late. Partial sunshine develops, high of 83. And Thursday, another slight chance for rain and storms, high around 73 degrees. From the Weatherology Radio Network Weather Center, I'm meteorologist Jennifer Wojcicki. Currently, it's 81.
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13: Wake up in the morning feeling like P. Diddy.
14: Hey, what up, girl?
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13: 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'Cause when I leave for the night, I ain't coming.

Looking for something fun for the kids to watch? Shrek the Third is now on Peacock. And if you didn't know, the character of Artie in Shrek the Third is voiced by this guy, Justin Timberlake. Here's Justin with Mears.

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0: Miles Smith stargazing. At what age will we finally be happy? According to Better Report, the happiest group isn't in their 20s or their 50s, but based on responses from about 500,000 people, it's those in their 70s. This group reports higher levels of life satisfaction, more positive emotions, and fewer negative emotions compared to all other ages. So, see, we just have to wait till we're in our 70s to finally be happy.
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13: Sunny skies here this afternoon. We'll see high into the upper 80s. Tonight, a chance for some showers and thunderstorms with increasing clouds, a low near 67. Wednesday, a chance for showers and thunderstorms, mainly late. Partial sunshine develops, high of 83. And Thursday, another slight chance for rain and storms, high around 73 degrees. From the Weatherology Radio Network Weather Center, I'm meteorologist Jennifer Wojcicki. Currently, it's 81.
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0: enjoy the music. 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

0: Jelly Roll, I am not okay. I'm Kelsey Page. Thank you so much for hanging out, listening, and spending time with me today.
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1: In the news, Minnesota's unemployment rate remains at 4.5%, higher than the national average, which is rare as our state is usually lower. But Steve Yakish, president and general manager at Executive Search Consulting, says our job market is cautious but healthy. Steve says things are usually slower in the summer because the ones making the hiring decisions head to their cabins and use vacation time just like the rest of us. Democratic Minnesota Congresswoman Angie Craig is introducing legislation aimed at keeping the U.S. Postal Service more accountable. Craig says Minnesota has been ranked in the bottom 10 nationally for on-time mail the last three quarters in a row. And this last quarter, Minnesota's performance was nearly 10 points below the national target. Craig says that is beyond acceptable. Getting kids outside this summer has not only physical benefits, but mental health ones, too. And U of M School of Kinesiology lecturer Katie Schuver says movement or exercise has been shown to improve concentration and memory. And children and teens ages 6 to 17 should get at least 60 minutes of moderate to vigorous physical activity every day. The gun violence prevention package that passed the Senate but stalled in the House will be front and center in the next legislative session, according to DFL Senate President Bobby Joe Champion of Minneapolis. He says provisions of the bill should remain the same, and Democrats will keep pushing for the package to pass. Republican House Speaker Lisa Damoth says the bill failed several votes in committee and on the House floor when it was brought up as an urgency bill. A U.S. House committee is faulting Minnesota leaders over social services fraud. The revised report says Governor Tim Walz and Attorney General Keith Ellison knew about widespread problems but failed to stop them. The report is part of continuing fallout from fraud investigations into programs that were meant to help vulnerable Minnesotans. The Justice Department says it will not seek the death penalty against Vance Belter. Belter is charged in connection to last summer's attacks on Minnesota lawmakers. Belter accused in the killings of former House Speaker Melissa Hortman and her husband Mark, and the shootings of Senator John Hoffman and his wife Yvette. There's your news. I'm Jackson.
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5: Sunny skies here this afternoon. We'll see high into the upper 80s. Tonight, a chance for some showers and thunderstorms with increasing clouds, a low near 67. Wednesday, a chance for showers and thunderstorms, mainly late. Partial sunshine develops, high of 83. And Thursday, another slight chance for rain and storms, high around 73 degrees. From the Weatherology Radio Network Weather Center, I'm meteorologist Jennifer Wojcicki. Currently, it's 81.
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Taylor Swift with Opalite. Now, we know that Taylor wrote the new song for Toy Story 5, I Knew It, I Knew You, with Jessie, the cowgirl, in mind. So how does Jessie actually feel about the song? We're going to talk about it coming up. Right now, Olivia Rodrigo's Drop Dead.

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0: Olivia Dean, So Easy. Speaking of easy, Taylor Swift says she wrote the new song, I Knew It, I Knew You, the same day she saw the screening of Toy Story 5 that quickly. And it's based on cowgirl Jessie in the movie. If you didn't know, Joan Cusack has voiced that character, cowgirl Jessie, in Toy Story since 1999. So what does Joan think about the song? She says, it's such a good song. I love this movie so much, so I'm so glad that it resonated with her and she wanted to write a song for it, because it means so many more people come to see the movie. It's a great girl power movie, and her song is so great. It's beautiful, and it fits perfectly. 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
2: sunny skies here this afternoon. We'll see high into the upper 80s. Tonight, a chance for some showers and thunderstorms with increasing clouds, a low near 67. Wednesday, a chance for showers and thunderstorms, mainly late. Partial sunshine develops, high of 83. And Thursday, another slight chance for rain and storms, high around 73 degrees. From the Weatherology Radio Network Weather Center, I'm meteorologist Jennifer Wojcicki. Currently, it's 81.
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Congratulations to Dua Lipa and Callum Turner. They are officially married, having two marriage ceremonies, May 31st and June 6th. Here's Dance the Night.

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1: Justin Bieber, Love Yourself. 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Johnny Depp is 63. Natalie Portman, 45. Mae Whitman is 38. 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
19: Sunny skies here this afternoon. We'll see high into the upper 80s. Tonight, a chance for some showers and thunderstorms with increasing clouds, a low near 67. Wednesday, a chance for showers and thunderstorms, mainly late. Partial sunshine develops, high of 83. And Thursday, another slight chance for rain and storms, high around 73 degrees. From the Weatherology Radio Network Weather Center, I'm meteorologist Jennifer Wojcicki. Currently, it's 82.
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0: Lola Young with Messy. She's back to performing, but taking it slowly with an intimate string of performances happening in London, Manchester, Birmingham, and Glasgow.
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Lil Nas X, That's What I Want. Noah Kahan is getting ready to kick off his tour this summer, and he shared a TikTok letting you know what you could expect on the tour, and it might not be what you were thinking. I'll explain coming up. Zara Larsson now with Midnight Sun.

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0: NoahCon, The Great Divide. Noah's tour kicks off this Thursday in Orlando. Most of the shows are sold out. In his most recent TikTok, Noah said they just finished a full run-through of the set and that it's insane how sweaty he's going to be out there, saying you're going to see levels of chafing and contact heat rash that haven't been seen for thousands of years since the cavemen and their loincloths. He goes on to say, it's going to be something. I'm really excited for you guys to see it. Phones welcome. 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
4: Sunny skies here this afternoon. We'll see high into the upper 80s. Tonight, a chance for some showers and thunderstorms with increasing clouds, a low near 67. Wednesday, a chance for showers and thunderstorms, mainly late. Partial sunshine develops, high of 83. And Thursday, another slight chance for rain and storms, high around 73 degrees. From the Weatherology Radio Network Weather Center, I'm meteorologist Jennifer Wojcicki. Currently, it's 84.

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0: Hozier, too sweet. I bet you think you're a really good law-abiding citizen. Psychology Today says that's not true, that researchers found one or two times each day the average person lies, cheats, or otherwise breaks the rules. Nothing too serious, though. Little things like standing in the express line with too many groceries, playing hooky from work, or boarding a plane before your seat is called.
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1: See weather. Sunny, hot, and humid this afternoon. High of 88 degrees with southeast winds at 15 to 30. The heat index climbing into the low to mid 90s. Tonight, scattered showers and thunderstorms with a low temperature of 68 degrees. Wednesday, chance of thunderstorms with a high of 82 and southwest winds at 15 to 30 miles an hour. From the Weatherology Radio Network Weather Center, I'm meteorologist Ray Miller. Right now, it's 84.

0: Leon Thomas with Mutt. That is going to wrap it up for me, Kelsey Page. I've had such a great time hanging out with you. Thanks for listening. Have a great day.
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1: That is Benson Boone, Chuck D with you. So have you seen that movie, Power Ballad, in theaters? Nick Jonas is in the movie, along with Paul Rudd. It looks fantastic. I mentioned that because we're going to hear from the Jonas Brothers here in a few moments. In fact, after this, from Sienna Spiro. 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

0: There's Ella Langley, choosing Texas. All right, so I want to send happy birthday wishes out to Johnny Depp. He is 63 years old today, and it's occurred to me recently, it's got to be exhausting to be Johnny Depp, because every single morning you have to wake up and figure out how many bracelets you're going to put on. 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

sunny, hot, and humid this afternoon. High of 88 degrees with southeast winds at 15 to 30. The heat index climbing into the low to mid 90s. Tonight, scattered showers and thunderstorms with a low temperature of 68 degrees. Wednesday, chance of thunderstorms with a high of 82 and southwest winds at 15 to 30 miles an hour. From the Weatherology Radio Network Weather Center, I'm meteorologist Ray Miller. Right now, it's 84.

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Harold and Kumar were like, even we're not high enough to order that.

0: 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In fact, here comes another one right now.
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0: So here is an interesting tip as we get into the grilling season. If you've got, you know, your chicken, your meat, whatever you're cooking, put a little soda on top of it. Like marinate it a little bit in Coke, Dr. Pepper, whatever your favorites are. Yeah, it's really cool. I don't know. Are you familiar with beer can chicken? You take an entire chicken, you rest it on top of a beer can, and then you cook it that way. The liquid inside the can kind of helps keep it moist and also flavors it. Well, you can also do that with a can of soda as well, can of Coke, Pepsi, whatever it is you like. Yeah, you can do that marinade. So what happens is all the sugars in the soda, they eventually end up caramelizing. They create a nice little glaze, and they add a little sweetness to the meat. And it's not overwhelming, but really delicious. So give that a try as we start firing up the grill more and more this year.
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0: Sunny, hot, and humid this afternoon. High of 88 degrees with southeast winds at 15 to 30. The heat index climbing into the low to mid 90s. Tonight, scattered showers and thunderstorms with a low temperature of 68 degrees. Wednesday, chance of thunderstorms with a high of 82 and southwest winds at 15 to 30 miles an hour. From the Weatherology Radio Network Weather Center, I'm meteorologist Ray Miller. Right now, it's 84.
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0: Well, it's time to unveil today's Facebook friend of the day. Today, it's my friend Stephanie Wood Evans. She shares this. I lost my car chapstick, and now my purse chapstick is in my room, and my room chapstick is in my car, and my whole life is just messed up. It is kind of funny how anal we get about, this needs to be in the car, this is what I use, and then I've got the thing at home, and then there's the, and once that system gets all juxtaposed, your life's in turmoil. Stephanie, I'm right there with you. Hopefully you can properly juggle your chapstick nightmare and get that all figured out. Stephanie Wood Evans, my Facebook friend of the day today.
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18: Sunny, hot, and humid this afternoon. High of 88 degrees with southeast winds at 15 to 30.
2: The heat index climbing into the low to mid-90s. Tonight, scattered showers and thunderstorms with a low temperature of 68 degrees. Wednesday, chance of thunderstorms with a high of 82 and southwest winds at 15 to 30 miles an hour. From the Weatherology Radio Network Weather Center, I'm meteorologist Ray Miller. Right now, it's 84.
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We had game three of the NBA Finals between the New York Knicks and the San Antonio Spurs. This was the first NBA Finals game in New York City in 27 years. The fans are so excited. There was a report two people on the subway actually made eye contact with each other today.

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0: 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When winter hits hard, your heating system better be ready. 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

0: We've all been tempted by the food at the gas station, right? You see the nacho cheese, you see the chili for the hot dogs, and you're like, maybe. Well, there's some folks in Sacramento that are regretting their gas station nacho cheese decision. They got botulism. That's right. Six different people ate this nacho cheese at this particular gas station. And botulism, it's not a common occurrence here in the United States. It doesn't happen that often. Six people got it. So, that gas station nacho cheese, how about we just pass that by next time?
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4: Sunny, hot, and humid this afternoon. High of 88 degrees with southeast winds at 15 to 30. The heat index climbing into the low to mid 90s. Tonight, scattered showers and thunderstorms with a low temperature of 68 degrees. Wednesday, chance of thunderstorms with a high of 82 and southwest winds at 15 to 30 miles an hour. From the Weatherology Radio Network Weather Center, I'm meteorologist Ray Miller. Right now, it's 86.
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3: 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All of those athletes will compete today during day one of the Class AAA Golf Championships at Bunker Hills Golf Club in Coon Rapids. Class AA State Golf Competition will be taking place at the Ridges at Sand Creek near Jordan, while the Class A Golf Championships are going on today and tomorrow at Pebble Creek Golf Club in Becker. This is also opening day for the State Lacrosse Tournament, as well as the State Boys Volleyball Tournament. The State Baseball Tournament will start Thursday at various locations around the Twin Cities and the St. Cloud area. 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

You know, you can bet on anything these days. Well, Olivia Dean is an odds-on favorite to sing the next James Bond theme. I know, there isn't even a James Bond movie announced, but you can lay some money down, if you'd like, that she's going to get chosen to do it. Hey, speaking of Olivia's, Olivia Rodrigo, her new album comes out on Friday.

0: take this moment to thank your boss for playing us in your workplace. 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

0: Today's most awesome person on the planet Earth just inspires awe. I mean, there's this, he's an 80-year-old man. His name is Norman Ruff. He lives outside of Ontario in this cottage near the woods. And so while he was sleeping one night, he heard something rummaging through his house. Didn't know what it was. Went out. It was a bear. That's right. There was this bear. So he tried to get the bear out of the house, tried to lure it out. The bear was not going. So they got into a fight. Yeah, he battled this bear for like 20 minutes, kicking it and trying to move it through the house, out of the kitchen. Finally, he got the bear out the front door. The bear wandered off into the woods. Holy crackers. This guy's 80 years old and he fought a bear for 20 minutes. My goodness. Yeah, very inspiring. Norman Ruff, today's most awesome person on the planet Earth. Do not mess with this guy.
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12: Partly cloudy tonight with a chance of thunderstorms. Lows around 70, southeasterly winds 10 to 20 miles per hour. Slight chance of thunderstorms tomorrow, 83. Lows around 56 tomorrow night. Chance of rain showers Thursday. Daytime highs approaching 71. 73, sunshine mixed with clouds at times Friday. From the Weatherology Radio Network Weather Center, I'm meteorologist Alora Lockwood. Currently, it's 86 degrees.
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0: When's the last time you found yourself in a really quiet place? Like there was no loud noises, nothing going on? Because we just don't have those opportunities these days. There's always so much happening, whether you're streaming music or there's machinery going on or you're in traffic or there's cars or loud conversations. Because of all this noise, yeah, we're going deaf. Over 1 billion people in their 20s around the world will be suffering permanent hearing loss simply because things are so loud and there's so much noise. So, as someone who is on the other side of 20 and has already started to suffer a little hearing loss, please take care of your ears, because once that hearing starts to go, it's not coming back.
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13: Partly cloudy tonight with a chance of thunderstorms. Lows around 70, southeasterly winds 10 to 20 miles per hour. Slight chance of thunderstorms tomorrow, 83. Lows around 56 tomorrow night. Chance of rain showers Thursday. Daytime highs approaching 71. 73, sunshine mixed with clouds at times Friday. From the Weatherology Radio Network Weather Center, I'm meteorologist Laura Lockwood. Currently is 84 degrees.
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0: Chapel Rowan. Hey, happy birthday going out to Donald Duck. He's 92 years old today. How long do ducks live? It doesn't look a day over, what, eight?
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So this new song from Taylor Swift, it just shattered records when it was released this past Friday. More streams for a country music song than any other song in history. That's just on Friday alone. From the Toy Story 5 soundtrack, here's Taylor with I Knew It, I Knew You.

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0: So I've been reading some articles recently about a plop vacation. You know, when you go on vacation, sometimes you just meticulously map out excursions all day long, and so you end the day just exhausted. Well, a plop vacation is you don't do that. You just go on vacation. You find a nice quiet spot to sit with a tasty beverage, a book, whatever. You enjoy the sunshine by the side of the pool, wherever it is. And I think this is a great idea, you know, if you're traveling alone or if you're traveling with a significant other. But if you've got kids, yeah, there's no way they're going to deal with a plop vacation. That's just not going to time out. You're going to get completely relaxed and settled in wherever you're sitting. And 20 minutes later, that kid's going to come tap on your shoulder. Mom, I'm bored.
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14: See weather. Partly cloudy tonight with a chance of thunderstorms. Lows around 70, southeasterly winds 10 to 20 miles per hour. Slight chance of thunderstorms tomorrow, 83. Lows around 56 tomorrow night. Chance of rain showers Thursday. Daytime highs approaching 71. 73, sunshine mixed with clouds at times Friday. From the Weatherology Radio Network Weather Center, I'm meteorologist Laura Lockwood. Right now, it's 86 degrees.
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Well, you know what sounds good for dinner this evening? Some great food from our local restaurants here in town. There are so many amazing independent mom-and-pop local restaurants. More than willing to serve up some great food for you for dinner this evening. Yeah, keeping our money local, hitting our independent restaurants, our small businesses here in town. So very, very important. Yeah, that's what I'm doing for dinner tonight.

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0: So if you enjoy a good cup of joe, whether it's in the morning or you nurse some coffee throughout the day, you could be doing really great things in decreasing your chance of getting diabetes. 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You have lower levels of body fat, therefore less risk of diabetes and also obesity. Now, I don't know if it's a cup a day. 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In fact, that might be hurting. However, a cup of coffee a day or two, yeah, has good health benefits for sure.
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Partly cloudy tonight with a chance of thunderstorms. Lows around 70, southeasterly winds 10 to 20 miles per hour. Slight chance of thunderstorms tomorrow, 83. Lows around 56 tomorrow night. Chance of rain showers Thursday. Daytime highs approaching 71. 73, sunshine mixed with clouds at times Friday. From the Weatherology Radio Network Weather Center, I'm meteorologist Laura Lockwood. Currently 86.

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That is Hozier Chuck D with you. I've got my Facebook friend. Are we connected on Facebook? You can find me at DJ Chuck D. Every day I call attention to someone who's made me laugh, made me, I don't know, reassess my moral values. We'll do that here in the next 10 minutes. Sienna Spiro first. God.

0: Well, it's time to unveil today's Facebook friend of the day. Today, it's my friend Stephanie Wood Evans. She shares this. I lost my car chapstick, and now my purse chapstick is in my room, and my room chapstick is in my car, and my whole life is just messed up. It is kind of funny how anal we get about, this needs to be in the car, this is what I use, and then I've got the thing at home, and then there's the, yeah, and once that system gets all juxtaposed, yeah, your life's in turmoil. Stephanie, I'm right there with you. Hopefully you can properly juggle your chapstick nightmare and get that all figured out. Stephanie Wood Evans, my Facebook friend of the day today.
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Partly cloudy tonight with a chance of thunderstorms. Lows around 70, southeasterly winds 10 to 20 miles per hour. Slight chance of thunderstorms tomorrow, 83. Lows around 56 tomorrow night. Chance of rain showers Thursday. Daytime highs approaching 71. 73, sunshine mixed with clouds at times Friday. From the Weatherology Radio Network Weather Center, I'm meteorologist Laura Lockwood. Right now, 84.

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0: All right, there's this guy named Dean. He lives in Tacoma. He got something really interesting in the mail recently, his wallet. He lost it 13 years ago. Somebody found it and returned it to him with all the stuff that was originally in it, still in it. $11 cash, his driver's license. 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What a fun little time warp that must have been for Dean when he got that in the mail. Very cool.
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17: Partly cloudy tonight with a chance of thunderstorms. Lows around 70, southeasterly winds 10 to 20 miles per hour. Slight chance of thunderstorms tomorrow, 83. Lows around 56 tomorrow night. Chance of rain showers Thursday. Daytime highs approaching 71. 73, sunshine mixed with clouds at times Friday. For the Weatherology Radio Network Weather Center, I'm meteorologist Laura Lockwood. Right now, 84.

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0: That is Justin Bieber. That is Daisies. I am Chuck D. Certainly do hope you have a really good rest of your Tuesday. Thank you for making us a part of it. I'm going to head out, be back tomorrow. In the meantime, be excellent to each other.
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